0: forward. BC Housing is planning a multifamily development between 2nd Street North and 4th Street North on the empty lot next to the Step Beyond Shelter. It's currently a gravel lot used for parking at the shelter. Planning manager Rob Vague says the amendment allows slightly higher density.
1: The proposal by BC Housing is actually for 50 units. So while it might seem like a big jump or something, it's actually a marginal number, an increase of units. So from going from 46 to allowable 50. So it'd be 50 supportive housing units.
0: The project will help increase Cranbrook's affordable housing supply. And U.S. President Donald Trump is slapping 50% tariffs on some Canadian goods like hockey sticks, wine, and cement. He says it's in response to the, quote, discriminatory treatment of American products, like the U.S. booze ban by all but two of the provinces and territories. The new tariffs are set to take effect in 30 days.
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0: Major League Baseball Kevin Gausman is expected to take the mound for Game 101 of the Toronto Blue Jays season against the Tampa Bay Rays. The 35-year-old veteran is leading Toronto in innings pitched. Toronto hasn't won a game by multiple runs since July 10th against the Padres. And members of Team Canada can hold their heads high knowing they finished in the top 16 of the FIFA World Cup and didn't drop in the FIFA rankings. Coming into the tournament, they were ranked 30th in the world, and they remain at that position. The biggest jump was Norway, up from 31st to 19th.
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0: On the roads, expect occasional single-lane traffic at Highway 3 and Erickson Road. That's weekdays from 8 to 4:30. Creston Valley weather and air quality advisory remains in effect along with a heat warning. Tonight it'll be clear but smoky with a low of 19. Tomorrow sunny and smoky, high of 35. And Thursday a mix of sun and cloud with a slight chance of showers, high again of 35.
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0: How many times have you sung that at karaoke night? I'm too sexy. Right, said Fred. Juice FM, Creston's greatest hits, 94.1. We also heard Santa Maria from Trooper and Hysteria. Def Leppard started off the 5 o'clock hour. I'm Derek Corchega. The weather's going to be perfect for this Saturday for Shovel Fest in Canyon, a celebration of Harley-Davidson Shovelhead motorcycles. Weather's going to be perfect for it for this Saturday. Camping is available on site as well. Showers with campers. The show and shine is for Harley-Davidson Shovelhead motorcycles, so it's classic motorcycles. But the swap meet is open to everybody. There'll be swag available, money that they raised from the event. Last year, in fact, they were able to donate over $13,000 back into the community through local nonprofit associations like PAWS and the Women's Shelter. So $13,000 from this event last year went back into the community. Creston Valley Shovel Fest is this coming Saturday, and the weather's going to be perfect. Shovel Fest in Canyon.
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0: You meet, and then you swap. 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I'll tell you about it in a few minutes. Here's Elton John, your song, Juice FM. It's a

0: 94.1, Creston's Greatest Hits, Juice FM, Brass in My Pocket, The Pretenders. We heard Enid from the Bare Naked Ladies, and your song, that was Elton John. I'm Derek Corchega. It's coming back for another year, Creston Valley's 16th Annual Swap Meet. It's set to go the Friday, Saturday of August 21st and 22nd. Same place as in years past, behind the Ramada Hotel. $3 admission for adults. Kids under 12 get in absolutely free. 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Do some buying. They got gas and oil and memorabilia, signage, antiques, bicycle and motorcycles and parts, yard art, rat rod stuff. 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It's the Creston Valley 16th Annual Swap Meet. 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Next, ZZ Top.
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And that takes his time. About to check outside the game. And you know what I'm talking about. 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

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That's LaGrange, Texas band ZZ Top. Juice FM 94.1, Creston's greatest hits. I'm Deborah Korchaga. It's a Tuesday roadshow. Earlier this afternoon, we told you about Thule. That's our Paws Pet of the Week, an 8-month-old Pyrenees girl looking for her forever home. 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

0: think about retirement, I dream on. Aerosmith, Juice FM, 94.1, Creston's greatest hits. Sheriff before that, and LaGrange, that was ZZ Top. Do you remember Patrick Swayze and Demi Moore in the movie Ghost? Sure you do. Maybe you own it on DVD. Maybe you own it on VHS. Or maybe you own it on beta. That takes you back a little bit. But remember the pottery scene? Everybody knows the pottery scene. And Party has said, I'd love to know how to do, you know, the pottery wheel and stuff. It looks quite interesting. You can check it out with Creston Clay Fest. It's coming up August 15th at Everfield Ceramics on Airport Road. It's August 15th. That's a Saturday, 10 a.m. until 5. They're going to feature 10 local potters and artists. You can try the different pottery stations so you can get messy and get hands-on. There'll be artistic demos. There'll be a kids' table. There'll be market stalls as well and food trucks. Also, don't forget they're doing the best teapot competition. If you've already made a teapot in the past, you can enter it into the competition. 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Creston Clay Fest is coming up Saturday, August 15th, 10 a.m. till 5 p.m. at Eversfield Ceramics, and you're invited. 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
1: I'm Greg Nesteroff. The Matthew Creek Fire and Tower Creek Fire have been upgraded to wildfires of note following evacuation alerts issued Sunday evening for Kimberley and area. The Matthew Creek Fire is still at 567 hectares since being discovered Saturday. Crews haven't been able to directly attack the fire due to its behavior. Senior Wildfire Officer Jeremy Angus says they have to establish guards further away, and that's why they recommended the evacuation alerts.
2: It's going to take us some time to build that containment. We felt that we should talk to the local authorities, and we recommended that an alert should be considered. And that's what cued the alert that was put on.
1: The Tower Creek fires are still at 250 hectares and 30 hectares. Columbia River Revelstoke MLA Scott McKinnis says it's very important to sign up for the Regional Evacuation Notification System.
3: Please log into the Regional District Evacuation Notification System. That's really, really important. It provides updates directly to you if there's a change from that evacuation alert.
1: There are a dozen active fires in the East Kootenay. Some are under control and others are being held. Environment Canada, meanwhile, has issued a yellow air quality advisory for much of the province, including the East Kootenay. Josiah Spiker has more.
4: The advisory was prompted due to increased wildfire smoke across BC. Residents are encouraged to postpone or reduce strenuous outdoor activities until the warning has ended. People with lung and heart conditions, infants and young children, people aged 65 and older are more likely to be negatively impacted by smoke. The areas under the alert are expected to be impacted by wildfire smoke over the next 24 to 48 hours.
1: Kimberley City Council has approved a development permit for 8 long-term rental homes at 101 Sullivan Drive. Planning manager Troy Pollock says the project has a lot to offer.
5: This development permit proposal is for 2 4-plex buildings on this site, so a total of 8 units. Each building has 2 2-bedroom units and 2 1-bedroom units.
1: He says plans also include parking, wildlife-resistant materials, and protection for nearby trees.
5: There's on-site parking area for 10 vehicle parking spaces, as well as the 14 secure bicycle parking spaces, all of which complies with the zoning bylaw, fire smart cladding, roofing plan, dark sky compliant lighting plan.
1: The developer still needs a building permit before construction can begin. Cranbrook City Council has approved a zoning amendment allowing a BC Housing low-income project to move forward. BC Housing is planning a multi-family development between 2nd Street North and 4th Street North on the empty lot next to the Step Beyond Shelter. It's currently a gravel lot used for parking at the shelter. Planning manager Rob Vaig says the amendment allows slightly higher density.
6: The proposal by BC Housing is actually for 50 units, so while it might seem like a big jump or something, it's actually a marginal number, an increase of units. So from going from 46 to allowable 50. So it'd be 50 supportive housing units.
1: The project will help increase Cranbrook's affordable housing supply. And U.S. President Donald Trump is slapping 50% tariffs on some Canadian goods like hockey sticks, wine, and cement. He says it's in response to the, quote, discriminatory treatment of American products, like the U.S. booze ban by all but 2 of the provinces and territories. The new tariffs are set to take effect in 30 days.
0: Be the first to know. 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
1: Major League Baseball Kevin Gausman is expected to take the mound for Game 101 of the Toronto Blue Jays season against the Tampa Bay Rays. The 35-year-old veteran is leading Toronto in innings pitched. Toronto hasn't won a game by multiple runs since July 10th against the Padres. And members of Team Canada can hold their heads high knowing they finished in the top 16 of the FIFA World Cup and didn't drop in the FIFA rankings. Coming into the tournament, they were ranked 30th in the world, and they remain at that position. The biggest jump was Norway, up from 31st to 19th.
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1: On the roads, expect occasional single-lane traffic at Highway 3 and Erickson Road. That's weekdays from 8 to 4:30. Creston Valley weather and air quality advisory remains in effect along with a heat warning. Tonight it'll be clear but smoky with a low of 19. Tomorrow sunny and smoky, high of 35. And Thursday a mix of sun and cloud with a slight chance of showers, high again of 35.

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RC Amber Alert All of British Columbia Amber Alert issued by West Kelowna RCMP. The abducted male child is Atlas Andrews, described as 4 years old, 3 feet tall, 51 pounds, short brown hair and hazel eyes. Last known location Ridge Boulevard, West Kelowna, today at 11:20 a.m. The suspect is Alyssa Andrews, 40 years old, 5 feet 4 inches tall, 121 pounds, dark brown hair, brown eyes. Possibly traveling in a black 2021 Nissan Qashqai SUV license plate, RV003L. Do not approach, call 911.

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1: I'm Greg Nesteroff. Extreme heat and wildfire smoke are expected to create tough conditions in Creston over the next 2 days. The town says daytime highs could reach 35 degrees today and tomorrow. A cooling station will be open from 9 a.m. to 7 p.m. both days at the Creston Emergency Services Building. You're urged to stay hydrated, avoid time outside, and keep people and pets out of parked vehicles. Cooler temperatures are expected to arrive Friday. BC's forest minister is expecting more wildfires to ignite over the next several days. Ravi Parmar says hot and dry conditions combined with high winds and thunderstorms will impact southern BC. Parmar saluted BC Wildfire Service personnel for working hard to limit the spread of dozens of new wildfires over the past week.
2: Of the 182 wildfires that started this past week, 80% of them are already classified as being out, being held, or under control.
1: About 600 properties are on evacuation order throughout the province, and another 5,700 are on alert, including all of Kimberley. The BC Highway Patrol's annual Shambhala enforcement campaign is underway across the Kootenays. Officers will target speeding, distracted driving, impaired driving, and other high-risk driving behaviors ahead of the festival that runs Friday through Sunday near Salmo. Kootenay Highway Patrol Sergeant Vince LeBlanc says the operation is about safety, not handing out tickets.
3: Usually people with any enforcement have the misbelief that it's all just a tax grab, revenue generation. That's furthest from the truth. All these guys that are out there doing enforcement, they're doing it for the safety of the road.
1: The Zero Tolerance campaign continues throughout the week, with impaired driving check stops returning after the festival. Trail is poised to cover childcare costs for the next council to be elected in the fall. It was among the recommendations of a citizens committee. Councillor Tia Hansen supports the idea.
4: I would love to see those that have young children that are home with them being able to, have childcare to be able to attend meetings and whatnot.
1: But Hansen disagreed with increasing the base pay for mayor and council.
4: I put my hand up to run as a city councillor because I wanted to make a difference and see change, not because we got paid to be here.
1: The rest of council approved the increases. It'll see the mayor make $43,000 starting next term and councillors $21,500 each. On the heels of a federal investment in Trail, there's more cash from the provincial government. They're giving the Lower Columbia Development Team $300,000 toward a critical metals hub. Executive Director Cam Whitehead says it builds on the work of the Metal Tech Alley initiative of the last few years.
5: Well, this one is actually about technical expertise and concierge services to promote more investment in companies that exist here and also attract new companies.
1: This month, Ottawa announced a $400 million stake to expand the Tech smelter for critical minerals processing. Whitehead calls it a fantastic parallel development. And residents served by the Woodland Heights water system in Tagum are now under Stage 2 water restrictions. The regional district says the measures are because of high water demand, which has reduced reservoir levels and kept the system's well pump running continuously. Under Stage 2 measures, lawns, gardens, trees, and shrubs can only be watered from 6 to 10 a.m. and again from 8 to 10 p.m. However, hand watering with a can is still allowed at any time. The measures will stay in place until further notice.
0: Be the first to know. 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
6: Nearly every single batter for the Tampa Bay Rays had two or more hits against the Blue Jays last night as they smashed Toronto 12-2. There's less than 2 weeks until the MLB trade deadline, meaning that the Blue Jays have to determine whether or not they're going to try to go for one of the wild card spots or sell off some of their older assets. More on the positive news is that this upcoming weekend is the WNBA All-Star Game, and it was announced yesterday that Toronto Tempo's Marina Mabry will be taking part in the three-point shooting competition. The 29-year-old leads her team in points, averaging just over 21.5 points per game, and also tied a WNBA record with most points in a single game this season when she put up 53 against the LA Sparks just last month.
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6: Still got a yellow warning when it comes to the heat and the smoke out there, as the smoky skies are expected to be lingering around, especially throughout the early stages of this morning, ideally clearing up throughout the back half of the day. Tomorrow, the weather is actually supposed to be taking a little bit of a shift, as some clouds are supposed to be coming in overnight tonight, bringing a 30% chance of seeing some showers all day long for tomorrow, still with the odd sunny break poking through, and a very similar story for Friday, 30% chance of seeing some showers, but some sun to burn off those clouds just before the weekend. Today, you can expect a high of around 37.

good morning to you. Mark Nichols, 94.1 Juice FM on this Wednesday, July 22nd, playing all the good stuff. Here's a huge song from the early 80s, Joan Jett and the Blackhearts, Rock and Roll Time on the Mark Nichols Show. 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

0: Good morning, Creston and surrounding area. Mark Nichols here, Chicago Neptune, saying Saturday in the park. I think it was the 4th of July. And, of course, in the United States for the big holiday, it was on a Saturday this year, the 4th of July. Hello and good morning. Hope all is well with you on this Wednesday, July the 22nd. Happy summertime. And a big hi to all visitors from the Juice.
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1: I'm Greg Nesteroff. An extreme heat and air quality warning is in effect in Creston. The town says temperatures of 35 degrees or higher are expected through Thursday, while wildfire smoke continues to affect air quality. As a result, a cooling station will be open from 9 to 7 today and tomorrow at the Creston Emergency Services Building. You're urged to stay hydrated, limit time outdoors, and never leave people or pets in parked cars. The heat is expected to ease starting on Friday. Officials are warning that hot, dry weather and thunderstorms are expected to worsen wildfire activity and drought conditions across much of the province in the coming days. Forests Minister Ravi Parmar says challenging weather conditions are persisting throughout southern BC.
2: This, coupled with strong winds and widespread thunderstorms, we will likely once again see a jump and new wildfire starts.
1: About 600 properties are on evacuation order in BC, while an additional 5,700 are on evacuation alert. Most properties on alert are in the Kimberley area. The BC Highway Patrol has launched its annual Zero Tolerance Enforcement campaign ahead of this weekend's Shambhala Music Festival. Officers will target speeding, distracted driving, impaired driving, and vehicle infractions as thousands of people travel to the Salmo River Ranch for the festival that runs Friday through Sunday. Kootenai Highway Patrol Sergeant Vince LeBlanc says the increased police presence will be hard to miss.
3: We'll see as many police officers as we can put out on the road. Don't be surprised if you get pulled over for

0: fantastic parallel development to this project.
1: The project will focus on helping companies recover critical metals from recycled materials and process them. Trail City Council has approved a pay increase for the next council to be elected in the fall. They've also agreed to reimburse childcare costs for council members. Mayor Colleen Jones thinks it's a good idea.
2: I think if we're wanting to get the younger generation involved, I think it's important that we provide that kind of expense for them, because it is expensive to get childcare and be able to come and do the work that council does.
1: It follows recommendations from a citizens committee. Starting next term, the mayor will get $43,000 a year, which is up $2,700, and councillors will each be paid $21,500, up $2,500. And mandatory Stage 2 water restrictions are now in effect for the Woodland Heights water system in Tagum. The regional district says the measures are due to high water use that has forced the well pump to run continuously while reservoir levels drop. Stage 2 measures means outdoor watering is now limited to between 6 and 10 a.m. and 8 to 10 p.m. But hand watering of trees, shrubs, and gardens is still allowed anytime. The restrictions will remain in place until further notice.
3: For these stories and more, visit MyCrestonNow.com.
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5: Nearly every single batter for the Tampa Bay Rays had two or more hits against the Blue Jays last night as they smashed Toronto 12-2. There's less than 2 weeks until the MLB trade deadline, meaning that the Blue Jays have to determine whether or not they're going to try to go for one of the wild card spots or sell off some of their older assets. More on the positive news is that this upcoming weekend is the WNBA All-Star Game, and it was announced yesterday that Toronto Tempo's Marina Mabry will be taking part in the three-point shooting competition. The 29-year-old leads her team in points, averaging just over 21.5 points per game, and also tied a WNBA record with most points in a single game this season when she put up 53 against the LA Sparks just last month.
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5: Still got a yellow warning when it comes to the heat and the smoke out there, as the smoky skies are expected to be lingering around, especially throughout the early stages of this morning, ideally clearing up throughout the back half of the day. Tomorrow, the weather is actually supposed to be taking a little bit of a shift, as some clouds are supposed to be coming in overnight tonight, bringing a 30% chance of seeing some showers all day long for tomorrow, still with the odd sunny break poking through, and a very similar story for Friday, 30% chance of seeing some showers, but some sun to burn off those clouds just before the weekend. Today, you can expect a high of around 37.
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0: 941 Juice FM, Creston's greatest hits. Not long until we're enjoying the Valley Cruisers and their big show and shine happening tomorrow night, all through summer at Home Hardware. 7 o'clock it starts to dark. Again, tomorrow night, 7 o'clock, Home Hardware. 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Always lots of fun. On the way, a classic from America, and also 38 specialists standing by on deck on the Martin Nichols Show. Happy Wednesday.
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0: Really talented musicians, that band. 38 Special Air and Back Where You Belong. Good morning from 94.1 Juice FM, the Mark Nichols Show, rolling along as I always do at this time in the morning. And a reminder, as we've been saying all year long, you can join Creston Legion Branch number 29 for free as they celebrate 100 years of legions in Canada. And the official date was last Friday for that. But 100 years, 1926 to 2026. Hi to our buddies from the Legion listening right now. Good morning.
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1: I'm Greg Nesteroff. Extreme heat and wildfire smoke are expected to create tough conditions in Creston over the next 2 days. The town says daytime highs could reach 35 degrees today and tomorrow. A cooling station will be open from 9 a.m. to 7 p.m. both days at the Creston Emergency Services Building. You're urged to stay hydrated, avoid time outside, and keep people and pets out of parked vehicles. Cooler temperatures are expected to arrive Friday. BC's Forest Minister is expecting more wildfires to ignite over the next several days. Ravi Parmar says hot and dry conditions combined with high winds and thunderstorms will impact southern BC. Parmar saluted BC Wildfire Service personnel for working hard to limit the spread of dozens of new wildfires over the past week.
2: Of the 182 wildfires that started this past week, 80% of them are already classified as being out, being held, or under control.
1: About 600 properties are on evacuation order throughout the province, and another 5,700 are on alert, including all of Kimberley. The BC Highway Patrol's annual Shambhala enforcement campaign is underway across the Kootenays. Officers will target speeding, distracted driving, impaired driving, and other high-risk driving behaviors ahead of the festival that runs Friday through Sunday near Salmo. Kootenay Highway Patrol Sergeant Vince LeBlanc says the operation is about safety, not handing out tickets.
3: Usually people with any enforcement have the misbelief that it's all just a tax grab, revenue generation. That's furthest from the truth. All these guys that are out there doing enforcement, they're doing it for the safety of the road.
1: The Zero Tolerance campaign continues throughout the week, with impaired driving check stops returning after the festival. Trail is poised to cover childcare costs for the next council to be elected in the fall. It was among the recommendations of a citizens' committee. Councillor Tia Hansen supports the idea.
4: I would love to see those that have young children that are home with them being able to, have childcare to be able to attend meetings and whatnot.
1: But Hansen disagreed with increasing the base pay for mayor and council.
4: I put my hand up to run as a city councillor because I wanted to make a difference and see change, not because we got paid to be here.
1: The rest of council approved the increases. It'll see the mayor make $43,000 starting next term and councillors $21,500 each. On the heels of a federal investment in Trail, there's more cash from the provincial government. They're giving the Lower Columbia Development Team $300,000 toward a critical metals hub. Executive Director Cam Whitehead says it builds on the work of the Metal Tech Alley initiative of the last few years.
5: Well, this one is actually about technical expertise and concierge services to promote more investment in companies that exist here and also attract new companies.
1: This month, Ottawa announced a $400 million stake to expand the Tech smelter for critical minerals processing. Whitehead calls it a fantastic parallel development. And residents served by the Woodland Heights water system in Tagum are now under Stage 2 water restrictions. The regional district says the measures are because of high water demand, which has reduced reservoir levels and kept the system's well pump running continuously. Under Stage 2 measures, lawns, gardens, trees, and shrubs can only be watered from 6 to 10 a.m. and again from 8 to 10 p.m. However, hand watering with a can is still allowed at any time. The measures will stay in place until further notice.
0: Be the first to know. 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
7: Nearly every single batter for the Tampa Bay Rays had two or more hits against the Blue Jays last night as they smashed Toronto 12-2. There's less than 2 weeks until the MLB trade deadline, meaning that the Blue Jays have to determine whether or not they're going to try to go for one of the wild card spots or sell off some of their older assets. More on the positive news is that this upcoming weekend is the WNBA All-Star Game, and it was announced yesterday that Toronto Tempo's Marina Mabry will be taking part in the three-point shooting competition. The 29-year-old leads her team in points, averaging just over 21.5 points per game, and also tied a WNBA record with most points in a single game this season when she put up 53 against the LA Sparks just last month.
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7: Still got a yellow warning when it comes to the heat and the smoke out there, as the smoky skies are expected to be lingering around, especially throughout the early stages of this morning, ideally clearing up throughout the back half of the day. Tomorrow, the weather is actually supposed to be taking a little bit of a shift as some clouds are supposed to be coming in overnight tonight, bringing a 30% chance of seeing some showers all day long for tomorrow, still with the odd sunny break poking through, and a very similar story for Friday, 30% chance of seeing some showers, but some sun to burn off those clouds just before the weekend. Today, you can expect a high of around 37.

Thank you, Joni Mitchell, for writing so many good songs like that one. Help Me. And of course, she wrote Woodstock, too. Good morning from 94.1 Juice FM. This is Mark Nichols. Look at that. Wednesday, July 22nd, right in the middle of the week. Hi to everybody on vacay. Still got a whole bunch of days to enjoy. Take us wherever you go, and we'll be playing all your favorite songs one after another. Sheryl Crow, for example.

0: 94.1 Juice FM, Creston's greatest hits and the Mark Nichols Show and wonderful personalities around here. Later in the afternoon, it's Derek to entertain, always has lots of insights and information. And then in the middays, of course, our friend AJ, always delivering a great show for you. Great personalities and the best tunes. We call it Creston's greatest hits. And this is Mark Nichols. If you're visiting, I'm on every morning from 6 to 10 on the morning show here. Good morning to you. On the way, we've got the Beatles, yeah? And also, Great Big C coming up. We call it Creston's Greatest Hits.
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1: I'm Greg Nesteroff. An extreme heat and air quality warning is in effect in Creston. The town says temperatures of 35 degrees or higher are expected through Thursday, while wildfire smoke continues to affect air quality. As a result, a cooling station will be open from 9 to 7 today and tomorrow at the Creston Emergency Services Building. You're urged to stay hydrated, limit time outdoors, and never leave people or pets in parked cars. The heat is expected to ease starting on Friday. Officials are warning that hot, dry weather and thunderstorms are expected to worsen wildfire activity and drought conditions across much of the province in the coming days. Forests Minister Ravi Parmar says challenging weather conditions are persisting throughout southern BC.
2: This, coupled with strong winds and widespread thunderstorms, we will likely once again see a jump in new wildfire starts.
1: About 600 properties are on evacuation order in BC, while an additional 5,700 are on evacuation alert. Most properties on alert are in the Kimberley area. The BC Highway Patrol has launched its annual Zero Tolerance Enforcement campaign ahead of this weekend's Shambhala Music Festival. Officers will target speeding, distracted driving, impaired driving, and vehicle infractions as thousands of people travel to the Salmo River Ranch for the festival that runs Friday through Sunday. Kootenay Highway Patrol Sergeant Vince LeBlanc says the increased police presence will be hard to miss.
3: We'll see as many police officers as we can put out on the road. Don't be surprised if you get pulled over for almost any speed over the speed limit and for any vehicle infractions or even for a mandatory breath sample.
1: The enforcement campaign continues throughout the week with post-festival impaired driving check stops planned for Monday and Tuesday. A boost for efforts to create a critical metals hub in Trail. The province is providing the Lower Columbia Development Team with $300,000. Executive Director Cam Whitehead says it'll help advance their initiative.
4: Canada's taking Trail very seriously. We are a globally important producer of critical metals used around the world.
1: It comes on the heels of the federal government's $400 million investment in the Teck smelter expansion.
4: It's a fantastic parallel development to this project.
1: The project will focus on helping companies recover critical metals from recycled materials and process them. Trail City Council has approved a pay increase for the next council to be elected in the fall. They've also agreed to reimburse childcare costs for council members. Mayor Colleen Jones thinks it's a good idea.
5: I think if we're wanting to get the younger generation involved, I think it's important that we provide that kind of expense for them, because it is expensive

0: 6 and 10 a.m. and 8 to 10 p.m. But hand watering of trees, shrubs, and gardens is still allowed anytime. The restrictions will remain in place until further notice.
1: For these stories and more, visit MyCrestonNow.com.
2: Nearly every single batter for the Tampa Bay Rays had two or more hits against the Blue Jays last night as they smashed Toronto 12-2. There's less than 2 weeks until the MLB trade deadline, meaning that the Blue Jays have to determine whether or not they're going to try to go for one of the wild card spots or sell off some of their older assets. More on the positive news is that this upcoming weekend is the WNBA All-Star Game, and it was announced yesterday that Toronto Tempo's Marina Mabry will be taking part in the three-point shooting competition. The 29-year-old leads her team in points, averaging just over 21.5 points per game, and also tied a WNBA record with most points in a single game this season when she put up 53 against the LA Sparks just last month.
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2: Still got a yellow warning when it comes to the heat and the smoke out there, as the smoky skies are expected to be lingering around, especially throughout the early stages of this morning, ideally clearing up throughout the back half of the day. Tomorrow, the weather is actually supposed to be taking a little bit of a shift, as some clouds are supposed to be coming in overnight tonight, bringing a 30% chance of seeing some showers all day long for tomorrow, still with the odd sunny break poking through, and a very similar story for Friday, 30% chance of seeing some showers, but some sun to burn off those clouds just before the weekend. Today, you can expect a high of around 37.
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0: 94.1 Juice FM, Creston's Greatest Hits and the Mark Nichols Show. And I want to say hi to all the trucking friends that listen to us, whether it's the short haul or long haul. A lot of people, as we well know, come through this area. Welcome. Maybe you're staying for a little while, a few hours, maybe a day or so. 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Hello to you on this Wednesday, 22nd of July. This is the 30th week of 2026.
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0: follow you, follow me, take us wherever you go. Happy summertime from the Mark Nichols Show. And a big hi to all the students, of course, obviously off for summertime. Enjoy every day because it goes fast. Really does, as we all know. Huh? Oh, on the way, I got tons more of your favorites. Lots of great songs. A classic from Nirvana in a little bit. Before that, we're going to have some U2. We work hard on the music around here. We call it Creston's Greatest Hits. Hi from the Mark Nichols Show. Good morning.
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1: I'm Greg Nesteroff. Extreme heat and wildfire smoke are expected to create tough conditions in Creston over the next 2 days. The town says daytime highs could reach 35 degrees today and tomorrow. A cooling station will be open from 9 a.m. to 7 p.m. both days at the Creston Emergency Services Building. You're urged to stay hydrated, avoid time outside, and keep people and pets out of parked vehicles. Cooler temperatures are expected to arrive Friday. BC's Forest Minister is expecting more wildfires to ignite over the next several days. Ravi Parmar says hot and dry conditions combined with high winds and thunderstorms will impact southern BC. Parmar saluted BC Wildfire Service personnel for working hard to limit the spread of dozens of new wildfires over the past week.
2: Of the 182 wildfires that started this past week, 80% of them are already classified as being out, being held, or under control.
1: About 600 properties are on evacuation order throughout the province, and another 5,700 are on alert, including all of Kimberley. The BC Highway Patrol's annual Shambhala enforcement campaign is underway across the Kootenays. Officers will target speeding, distracted driving, impaired driving, and other high-risk driving behaviors ahead of the festival that runs Friday through Sunday near Salmo. Kootenay Highway Patrol Sergeant Vince LeBlanc says the operation is about safety, not handing out tickets.
3: Usually people with any enforcement have the misbelief that it's all just a tax grab, revenue generation. That's furthest from the truth. All these guys that are out there doing enforcement, they're doing it for the safety of the road.
1: The Zero Tolerance campaign continues throughout the week, with impaired driving check stops returning after the festival. Trail is poised to cover childcare costs for the next council to be elected in the fall. It was among the recommendations of a citizens committee. Councillor Tia Hansen supports the idea.
4: I would love to see those that have young children that are home with them being able to, have childcare to be able to attend meetings and whatnot.
1: But Hansen disagreed with increasing the base pay for mayor and council.
4: I put my hand up to run as a city councillor because I wanted to make a difference and see change, not because we got paid to be here.
1: The rest of council approved the increases. It'll see the mayor make $43,000 starting next term and councillors $21,500 each. On the heels of a federal investment in Trail, there's more cash from the provincial government. They're giving the Lower Columbia Development Team $300,000 toward a critical metals hub. Executive Director Cam Whitehead says it builds on the work of the Metal Tech Alley initiative of the last few years.
5: Well, this one is actually about technical expertise and concierge services to promote more investment in companies that exist here and also attract new companies.
1: This month, Ottawa announced a $400 million stake to expand the Tech smelter for critical minerals processing. Whitehead calls it a fantastic parallel development. And residents served by the Woodland Heights water system in Tagum are now under Stage 2 water restrictions. The regional district says the measures are because of high water demand, which has reduced reservoir levels and kept the system's well pump running continuously. Under Stage 2 measures, lawns, gardens, trees, and shrubs can only be watered from 6 to 10 a.m. and again from 8 to 10 p.m. However, hand watering with a can is still allowed at any time. The measures will stay in place until further notice.
0: Be the first to know. 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
7: Nearly every single batter for the Tampa Bay Rays had two or more hits against the Blue Jays last night as they smashed Toronto 12-2. There's less than 2 weeks until the MLB trade deadline, meaning that the Blue Jays have to determine whether or not they're going to try to go for one of the wild card spots or sell off some of their older assets. More on the positive news is that this upcoming weekend is the WNBA All-Star Game, and it was announced yesterday that Toronto Tempo's Marina Mabry will be taking part in the three-point shooting competition. The 29-year-old leads her team in points, averaging just over 21.5 points per game, and also tied a WNBA record with most points in a single game this season when she put up 53 against the LA Sparks just last month.
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7: Still got a yellow warning when it comes to the heat and the smoke out there, as the smoky skies are expected to be lingering around, especially throughout the early stages of this morning, ideally clearing up throughout the back half of the day. Tomorrow, the weather is actually supposed to be taking a little bit of a shift, as some clouds are supposed to be coming in overnight tonight, bringing a 30% chance of seeing some showers all day long for tomorrow. still with the odd sunny break poking through. And a very similar story for Friday. 30% chance of seeing some showers, but some sun to burn off those clouds just before the weekend. Today, you can expect a high of around 37.

Good morning, Mark Nichols, 94.1 Juice FM, Creston's greatest hits, one good song after another. That's the name of the game around here. Summertime in full force on the July 22nd. Look at that, Wednesday morning, halfway through, huh? Good morning from Mark Nichols.

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1: I'm Greg Nesteroff. An extreme heat and air quality warning is in effect in Creston. The town says temperatures of 35 degrees or higher are expected through Thursday, while wildfire smoke continues to affect air quality. As a result, a cooling station will be open from 9 to 7 today and tomorrow at the Creston Emergency Services Building. You're urged to stay hydrated, limit time outdoors, and never leave people or pets in parked cars. The heat is expected to ease starting on Friday. Officials are warning that hot, dry weather and thunderstorms are expected to worsen wildfire activity and drought conditions across much of the province in the coming days. Forests Minister Ravi Parmar says challenging weather conditions are persisting throughout southern BC.
2: This, coupled with strong winds and widespread thunderstorms, we will likely once again see a jump and new wildfire starts.
1: About 600 properties are on evacuation order in BC, while an additional 5,700 are on evacuation alert. Most properties on alert are in the Kimberley area. The BC Highway Patrol has launched its annual Zero Tolerance Enforcement campaign ahead of this weekend's Shambhala Music Festival. Officers will target speeding, distracted driving, impaired driving, and vehicle infractions as thousands of people travel to the Salmo River Ranch for the festival that runs Friday through Sunday. Kootenay Highway Patrol Sergeant Vince LeBlanc says the increased police presence will be hard to miss.
3: We'll see as many police officers as we can put out on the road. Don't be surprised if you get pulled over for almost any speed over the speed limit and for any vehicle infractions or even for a mandatory breath sample.
1: The enforcement campaign continues throughout the week with post-festival impaired driving check stops planned for Monday and Tuesday. A boost for efforts to create a critical metals hub in Trail. The province is providing the Lower Columbia Development Team with $300,000. Executive Director Cam Whitehead says it'll help advance their initiative.
4: Canada is taking Trail very seriously. We are a globally important producer of critical metals used around the world.
1: It comes on the heels of the federal government's $400 million investment in the Teck smelter expansion.
4: It's a fantastic parallel development to this project.
1: The project will focus on helping companies recover critical metals from recycled materials and process them. Trail City Council has approved a pay increase for the next council to be elected in the fall. They've also agreed to reimburse childcare costs for council members. Mayor Colleen Jones thinks it's a good idea.
5: I think if we're wanting to get the younger generation involved, I think it's important that we provide that kind of expense for them, because it is expensive to get childcare and be able to come and do the work that council does.
1: It follows recommendations from a citizens committee. Starting next term, the mayor will get $43,000 a year, which is up $2,700, and councillors will each be paid $21,500, up $2,500. And mandatory Stage 2 water restrictions are now in effect for the Woodland Heights water system in Tagum. The regional district says the measures are due to high water use that has forced the well pump to run continuously while reservoir levels drop. Stage 2 measures means outdoor watering is now limited to between 6 and 10 a.m. and 8 to 10 p.m. But hand water

0: news is that this upcoming weekend is the WNBA All-Star Game, and it was announced yesterday that Toronto Tempo's Marina Mabry will be taking part in the three-point shooting competition. The 29-year-old leads her team in points, averaging just over 21.5 points per game, and also tied a WNBA record with most points in a single game this season when she put up 53 against the LA Sparks just last month.
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0: Still got a yellow warning when it comes to the heat and the smoke out there, as the smoky skies are expected to be lingering around, especially throughout the early stages of this morning, ideally clearing up throughout the back half of the day. Tomorrow, the weather is actually supposed to be taking a little bit of a shift, as some clouds are supposed to be coming in overnight tonight, bringing a 30% chance of seeing some showers all day long for tomorrow, still with the odd sunny break poking through, and a very similar story for Friday, 30% chance of seeing some showers, but some sun to burn off those clouds just before the weekend. Today, you can expect a high of around 37.
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0: Oh, yeah, we got it going on, don't we? Good morning, Def Leppard there in Rock of Ages. And I was lucky enough in the mid-80s to introduce that band on stage and meet them. And really nice people, Joe Elliott and the whole crew. And, man, they can deliver the goods. And, of course, well-liked to this day. Look at all the T-shirts you still see with Def Leppard on them, huh? Good morning from the Juice. This is Mark Nichols.
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0: Oh, Platinum Blonde, doesn't really matter. Summertime, oh yeah, in full force, and we're with you all the way. Take us wherever you go on this 30th week of 2026, huh? And a big hi to all the people that listen to us from the Creston Valley Rod and Gun Club, always doing so much for the community. And one of the things I remember back in February was the annual ceremony and fundraiser at the Creston District Community Complex. Very successful, but that's just an example of what they do. Again, hi to our buds at Creston Valley Rod and Gun Club. Good morning from Mark Nichols.
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1: I'm Greg Nesteroff. Extreme heat and wildfire smoke are expected to create tough conditions in Creston over the next 2 days. The town says daytime highs could reach 35 degrees today and tomorrow. A cooling station will be open from 9 a.m. to 7 p.m. both days at the Creston Emergency Services Building. You're urged to stay hydrated, avoid time outside, and keep people and pets out of parked vehicles. Cooler temperatures are expected to arrive Friday. BC's Forest Minister is expecting more wildfires to ignite over the next several days. Ravi Parmar says hot and dry conditions combined with high winds and thunderstorms will impact southern BC. Parmar saluted BC Wildfire Service personnel for working hard to limit the spread of dozens of new wildfires over the past week.
2: Of the 182 wildfires that started this past week, 80% of them are already classified as being out, being held, or under control.
1: About 600 properties are on evacuation order throughout the province, and another 5,700 are on alert, including all of Kimberley. The BC Highway Patrol's annual Shambhala enforcement campaign is underway across the Kootenays. Officers will target speeding, distracted driving, impaired driving, and other high-risk driving behaviors ahead of the festival that runs Friday through Sunday near Salmo. Kootenay Highway Patrol Sergeant Vince LeBlanc says the operation is about safety, not handing out tickets.
3: Usually people with any enforcement have the misbelief that it's all just a tax grab, revenue generation. That's furthest from the truth. All these guys that are out there doing enforcement, they're doing it for the safety of the road.
1: The Zero Tolerance campaign continues throughout the week, with impaired driving check stops returning after the festival. Trail is poised to cover childcare costs for the next council to be elected in the fall. It was among the recommendations of a citizens committee. Councillor Tia Hansen supports the idea.
4: I would love to see those that have young children that are home with them being able to, have childcare to be able to attend meetings and whatnot.
1: But Hansen disagreed with increasing the base pay for mayor and council.
4: I put my hand up to run as a city councillor because I wanted to make a difference and see change, not because we got paid to be here.
1: The rest of council approved the increases. It'll see the mayor make $43,000 starting next term and councillors $21,500 each. On the heels of a federal investment in Trail, there's more cash from the provincial government. They're giving the Lower Columbia Development Team $300,000 toward a critical metals hub. Executive Director Cam Whitehead says it builds on the work of the Metal Tech Alley initiative of the last few years.
5: Well, this one is actually about technical expertise and concierge services to promote more investment in companies that exist here and also attract new companies.
1: This month, Ottawa announced a $400 million stake to expand the Tech smelter for critical minerals processing. Whitehead calls it a fantastic parallel development. And residents served by the Woodland Heights water system in Tagum are now under Stage 2 water restrictions. The regional district says the measures are because of high water demand, which has reduced reservoir levels and kept the system's well pump running continuously. Under Stage 2 measures, lawns, gardens, trees, and shrubs can only be watered from 6 to 10 a.m. and again from 8 to 10 p.m. However, hand watering with a can is still allowed at any time. The measures will stay in place until further notice.
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7: Nearly every single batter for the Tampa Bay Rays had two or more hits against the Blue Jays last night as they smashed Toronto 12-2. There's less than 2 weeks until the MLB trade deadline, meaning that the Blue Jays have to determine whether or not they're going to try to go for one of the wild card spots or sell off some of their older assets. More on the positive news is that this upcoming weekend is the WNBA All-Star Game, and it was announced yesterday that Toronto Tempo's Marina Mabry will be taking part in the three-point shooting competition. The 29-year-old leads her team in points, averaging just over 21.5 points per game, and also tied a WNBA record with most points in a single game this season when she put up 53 against the LA Sparks just last month.
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7: Still got a yellow warning when it comes to the heat and the smoke out there, as the smoky skies are expected to be lingering around, especially throughout the early stages of this morning, ideally clearing up throughout the back half of the day. Tomorrow, the weather is actually supposed to be taking a little bit of a shift, as some clouds are supposed to be coming in overnight tonight, bringing a 30% chance of seeing some showers all day long for tomorrow, still with the odd sunny break poking through, and a very similar story for Friday, 30% chance of seeing some showers, but some sun to burn off those clouds just before the weekend. Today, you can expect a high of around 37.
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0: 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As I mentioned earlier, this is the 30th week of 2026. Enjoy every single second of summer. Go so quick. Little River Band, are you going to show us how it's done?
1: Heavy!

0: 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And man, oh man, I got a lot of good songs I think you're going to like. Standing By, Huey Lewis and the News is one of them. And again, a reminder, all the fun happening with the big Show and Shine, that is tomorrow night. And we have fun with that, the Creston Valley Cruiser Show and Shine. And that goes right through the summer. Home Hardware, Thursday night, 7 o'clock. Too Dark, high on Highway 3, of course. Have fun with that, and say hi to all the people out there with the Show and Shine, huh? Good morning from 94.1 Juice FM, Mark Nichols here.
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0: Oh, yeah, Van Halen, VH, and Panama rocking out of the speakers this morning. 94.1 Juice FM. And I want to say hi to all the businesses that have us on. We appreciate it. Thank you so much. First thing you do is get into the business, fire us up, and we're playing all day long. Much appreciated. Hope sales go well for you today at your business. Good morning from the Mark Nichols Show. More to come. Oh, yeah, a classic from Bon Jovi standing by.
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0: What about getting out and enjoying your vacation? Hi to those that are doing just that today on this Wednesday, the 22nd of July. Wrapping up the Mark Nichols Show. I'll be back with you good and early tomorrow morning, 6 o'clock on your Thursday morning. Have a good day. You'll certainly have the best in personalities. AJ up next, and then Derek this afternoon. Have a good Wednesday. Keep it here. Creston's greatest hits continue shortly with the Bare Naked Ladies and the Guess Who.
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0: Donna Summer, Last Dance on 94.1 Juice FM, Kristen's Greatest Hits. It's AJ on the Wednesday Midday Show, and I hope you're all having a great Wednesday morning so far, despite all that smoke out there. Hey, if you want to put a little extra spending money in your pocket while cleaning up your yard this summer, the Central Kootenai Invasive Species Society has kicked off a brand new program called Nature for Neighborhoods. Similar to the Poison Hemlock program they ran before in June, they're offering cash rewards to homeowners and renters right here in the area for pulling out targeted invasive plants like spotted knapweed, common tansy, and scotch broom. Taking part is super simple. You just need to register your property online at ckiss.ca, download the CrowdSource app on your phone, and upload before and after videos of you removing the weeds to claim your money. On top of the cash, the first 20 people to get their submissions in through the app will also score some EcoBucks to spend on native plants later this fall. It's a win-win to clean up your backyard and get paid for it, so head over to the ckiss website or grab the CrowdSource app on your phone to get all the details and sign up. Earn yourself a little bit of ice cream money for the summer. Coming up next on Juice FM, we've got David Bowie.
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0: It's pretty smoky out there. We've actually got two weather alerts on right now. A yellow warning for the air quality and another one for the heat. Juice FM weather, we're currently sitting at 25. For today, we're seeing widespread smoke, a high of 35. That'll be continuing tonight. For tomorrow, it's going to be sunny in the morning, then a mix of sun and cloud with a chance of showers in the afternoon, the risk of a thunderstorm as well. Again, we're seeing that widespread smoke, a high of 33. Taking a look at Friday, it's going to be a mix of sun and cloud with a chance of showers and a high of 32.
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0: 94.1 Juice FM, Creston's greatest hits with Uninvited by Alanis Morissette. It's AJ on the Wednesday Midday Show, and recently I took the Kootenai Cruiser powered by Kokanee Ford down to the Creston Valley Farmers Market, one of my favorite spots here in town. While I was down there, I got to catch up with Raymond from Hive to Home.
1: As of last week, we started extracting our 2026 honey. 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
1: Come out to the farmers market. It's a happening event. It's so much fun just to connect with local farmers and growers and artisans. It's a really fun time.
0: They're a regular down at the farmers market, which happens every Saturday morning from 9 to 1. Hopefully this next one is a little less smoky. Coming up next on Juice FM, we've got Captain and Tennille.
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0: worst, it's greatest hits on 94.1 Juice FM with Alone by Heart. Hey, some pretty big news from their frontwoman, Ann Wilson. In just over 3 weeks from now, on Friday, August 14th, she's going to be releasing her second full-length album along with her solo band, Trip Slater. Again, that's Consecrated Ground, her second full-length album, going to be releasing on Friday, August 14th. What are your thoughts on that? Let me know on the Morris Flowers text line at 250-428-2552. Again, that's 250-428-2552 on the Morris Flowers text line. It's AJ on the Wednesday Midday Show, and if you're looking for something to do tonight, the Crescent Valley Cruises are out there in the Home Hardware parking lot with their show and shine. It all gets rolling at 6:00 p.m. and it's going to run till dark. They just ask that everyone keeps things safe with absolutely no stunting on the grounds. Plus, the Sasquatch Grub Shack is going to be out there right on site, so you can grab a burger while you walk around. Coming up next on Juice FM, we've got the headpins.
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0: It is a warm one today. Hopefully that cools down a little bit over the next few days with that possible rain. Juice FM weather today, we're seeing widespread smoke, a high of 35. For tonight, that smoke is continuing. And for tomorrow, it's sunny in the morning and then a mix of sun and cloud with a chance of showers in the afternoon, plus the risk of thunderstorms. Again, that widespread smoke, a high of 33. Taking a look at Friday, it's going to be a mix of sun and cloud with a chance of showers and a high of 32. Currently, we're sitting at 25.
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0: Thompson Twins on 94.1 Juice FM, Creston's greatest hits. It's AJ on the Wednesday Midday Show, and I hope y'all enjoying your Wednesday morning so far. Coming up to the start of fall, we've got the return of an event that's a bit of a tradition around here. The 4th annual Creston Grass Drags are making a return on Saturday, September 26th, over at 305 Kootenay River Road. Gates are going to open up early at 8 a.m. with racing officially kicking off at 10 a.m. and they've got classes lined up for all ages and machines. If you want to get in on the action as a racer, registration runs from 7 a.m. to 9 a.m. at $20 per class. Just keep in mind that a tether is mandatory. For spectators, admission at the gate is $10 for adults, $5 for youth ages 7 to 12, and completely free for kids 6 and under. They're going to have food and snacks available on site all day, a beer garden hosted by Wild North Brewing, and a kid's sled race during halftime to check out. Again, that's the 4th annual Creston Grass Drags on Saturday, September 26th, over at 305 Kootenay River Road. For more information, visit the Kokanee Country Snowmobile Club Facebook page. 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
0: It's pretty smoky out there, so watch out for that. We do have an air quality warning in effect right now. Juice FM weather, we're currently sitting at 28. For today, we're seeing widespread smoke, a high of 35. For tonight, that smoke will be continuing, and for tomorrow, it's going to be sunny in the morning, then a mix of sun and cloud with a chance of showers in the afternoon. The risk of a thunderstorm as well. Some more smoke, a high of 33. Taking a look at Friday, it's going to be a mix of sun and cloud with a chance of showers and a high of 32.
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0: Creston's greatest hits on 94.1 Juice FM with Love Becomes Electric by Strange Advance. It's AJ on the Wednesday Midday Show, and recently I took the Kootenai Cruiser powered by Kokanee Ford down to the Creston Valley Farmers Market. While I was down there, I got to speak with Ambril from Two Wolves Botanical.
1: I started the business 3 years ago, so this is my third year doing the farmers market at Creston.
2: Then what got you into it in the first place?
1: I've always just made lots of stuff, and I've had a surplus of plants and canning, and I figured that maybe it would be good to make it into a business and sell it rather than just have too much for my own self.
2: So what can you tell me about some of the different products that you have here?
1: Well, I make specialty jams. A lot of it is from wild forage berries or from local produce or fruits and berries. And I have a special pickle recipe that's been passed down in my family, and that's all made with Creston and my own homegrown cucumbers and asparagus. Also, I sell garden plants in the spring. Try to bring interesting varieties that you can't get at the greenhouses. And then I sell hand-painted artwork and prints of my artwork, which is a life passion for me.
2: And then where would be a good place for people to get in contact with you?
1: You can get in contact with me following my art page on social media, Facebook and Instagram. It's Ambril's Auto Art.
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0: Honeymoon Suite, Love Changes Everything on 94.1 Juice FM, Crested's Greatest Hits. 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I know we've got some incredibly talented ones. 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
0: It is a warm one today. We do have a heat warning in effect right now. Definitely glad I left my AC on when I left home this morning. Juice FM weather. Today we're seeing some widespread smoke, a high of 35. For tonight, that smoke will be continuing. And for tomorrow, it's sunny in the morning and then a mix of sun and cloud with a chance of showers in the afternoon, the risk of a thunderstorm as well. Again, some widespread smoke, a high of 33. Take a look at Friday. It's going to be a mix of sun and cloud with a chance of showers and a high of 32. Currently, we're sitting at 28.
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1: Good afternoon, I'm Josiah Spiker. The Matthew Creek Fire west of Kimberley has seen little growth over the past couple days. The fire is still listed at 567 hectares, but BC Wildfire Service officials say there has been some growth to the east. The Tower Creek fires also haven't seen significant growth. Senior Wildfire Officer Jeremy Angus says nobody likes wildfire smoke, but it does help reduce fire growth.
2: Smoke is not great for people to breathe, but it will help us keep the fire activity down if it does stay in. So hopefully we stay a little bit socked in with smoke to keep that fire activity down until we can get containment.
1: Heavy equipment began reopening sections of the Mark Creek FSR on Monday, and work is continuing on that. More information on all of our local fires can be found on our website. An extreme heat and air quality warning is in effect for Creston. The town set an emergency alert that temperatures of 35 degrees or higher are expected through Thursday, while wildfire smoke continues to affect air quality. As a result, a cooling station will be open from 9 to 7 Wednesday and Thursday at the Creston Emergency Services Building. Residents are urged to stay hydrated, limit time outdoors, and never leave people or pets in parked vehicles. The heat is expected to ease starting Friday. The BC Highway Patrol has launched its annual Zero Tolerance Enforcement Campaign ahead of this weekend's Shambhala Music Festival. Officers will be targeting speeding, distracted driving, impaired driving, and vehicle infractions as thousands of people travel to the Salmo River Ranch for the festival that runs Friday through Sunday. Kootenai Highway Patrol Sergeant Vince LeBlanc says the increased police presence will be hard to miss.
3: You'll see as many police officers as we can put out on the road. Don't be surprised if you get pulled over for almost any speed over the speed limit and for any vehicle infractions or even for a mandatory breath sample.
1: The enforcement campaign continues throughout the week with post-festival impaired driving check stops planned for Monday and Tuesday. The city of Fernie is moving to Stage 2 water restrictions today due to high demand on the water system. The change comes into effect at 2 p.m. Under Stage 2, even-numbered properties can water on Mondays and Thursdays, and odd-numbered properties on Tuesdays and Fridays. Watering windows are from 5 to 10 a.m. and from 8 to 11 p.m. Food-producing gardens are exempt. Washing vehicles is allowed with an automatic shut-off device during the permitted watering windows. However, washing things like driveways, buildings, and windows is not permitted except for health and safety purposes or is required to prep for painting or repairs. The City of Cranbrook is making changes to the unsightly premises bylaw to enforce the removal of graffiti. City staff says graffiti has been an increasing issue in the community, but there is nothing in the current unsightly premises bylaw to address it. The changes will establish clear expectations for property owners and provide enforcement options. Municipal Operations Manager Amanda Peters says bylaw services will look for voluntary compliance before enforcing the bylaw, unless the graffiti is offensive.
4: Bylaw services will take a complaint-based approach to addressing graffiti, meaning bylaw services may not proactively enforce the graffiti bylaw unless the graffiti is something that would be considered vulgar.
1: It's been given three readings and will be up for adoption at a future meeting.
0: Be the first to know. 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
1: In the major leagues, Nick Fortes and Yandy Diaz each hit a three-run homer. Johnny DeLuca added two hits and three RBIs, and the Tampa Bay Rays had a season-high 21 hits in a 12-2 win over the Toronto Blue Jays. The Jays and Rays play their third game of the four-game series this afternoon at 5:05 from Rogers Centre in Toronto. Local baseball, Cranbrook Bandits are off to Hamilton, Montana for the district finals, which starts tomorrow. Seven teams are competing in the district finals. Bandits' first game is at 4 tomorrow afternoon against the Kalispell Lakers. And in the CFL, Montreal quarterback Davis Alexander, Alouettes running back Travis Theus, and Calgary running back Dedrick Mills have been named the CFL's top players of Week 7. From the Vista Radio Sports Desk, I'm Josiah Spiker.
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1: On the roads, expect occasional single-lane traffic at Highway 3 and Erickson Road. That's weekdays from 8 to 4:30. Today's weather forecast in Creston, sunny, a high of 36. Tonight, clear skies, a low of 20. Tomorrow, sunny in the morning, then a mix of sun and cloud, 30% chance of showers with risk of a thunderstorm, a high of 33, a low of 20. Friday, a mix of sun and cloud, 30% chance of showers, high of 32, a low of 19. And Saturday, sunny, a high of 32, a low of 18. From the MyCrestaNow.com newsroom, I'm Josiah Spiker.
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Coming up, we're going to be talking about the 8th annual Creston Valley Shovel Fest happening this weekend down at Canyon Park. But first, it's Knocking on Heaven's Door by Bob Dylan on 94.1 Juice FM.

0: Turn Me Loose by Loverboy on 94.1 Juice FM, Creston's greatest hits. It's AJ on the Wednesday Midday Show, and I hope you're all having a great lunch hour so far. Hey, if you love vintage bikes, you'll definitely want to head down to Canyon this weekend for the 8th annual Creston Valley Shovel Fest. It all kicks off with a meet and greet this Friday, July 24th, before the main event takes over the grounds at Canyon Park on Saturday from 10 a.m. to 8 p.m. The big draw is the Show and Shine, which is open to Harleys from 1984 or older. So if you're bringing a bike to show off, just make sure you're registered by noon on Saturday. They've also got a massive swap meet lined up with vendor spots still open for $25, plus plenty of food, drinks, and a killer live music setup. They actually just announced earlier this week that Bonnie and the Barebones will be opening things up on Saturday before Rust and Reverb take the stage to headline. If you want to make a whole weekend out of it, you can camp right on site for $20 a day. Just keep in mind that they have a strict 10 p.m. quiet time. For all the extra details, you can scope out the Creston Valley Shovel Fest Facebook page. Coming up next on Juice FM, we got George Harrison with his only number one single that he didn't write himself.
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0: We've got those two weather alerts today, one for the air quality and one for the heat. So if you're going out, please watch out for that. Juice FM weather, we're currently sitting at 30. For today, we're seeing widespread smoke, a high of 35. For tonight, that smoke is continuing. And for tomorrow, it's going to be sunny in the morning and then a mix of sun and cloud with a chance of showers in the afternoon. The risk of a thunderstorm as well, some widespread smoke, a high of 33. Taking a look at Friday, it's going to be a mix of sun and cloud with a chance of showers and a high of 32.
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0: 94.1 Juice FM, Creston's greatest hits with Bedouin Soundclash, When the Night Hears My Song. It's AJ on the Wednesday Midday Show, and recently I had Kira and Kamala from KES here in the studio. Kira is a program facilitator, and Kamala is a former YES program participant who now works for Kootenai Employment Services as an employment counselor. They were here to talk about the YES program. So we're here to talk about the YES program. What can you tell me about that?
1: It's an employment readiness program for youth, specifically ages 16 to 30.
0: Perfect. And so you mentioned earlier before we started that it's online. How do people go about accessing the program?
1: You can sign up online for our participant waitlist, or you can walk into any KES office.
0: So what can youth expect when they join the program?
1: Well, it's an 8-week long program. They're with us every day. It is paid to participate, so they do receive a living allowance as long as they are in program, which is minimum wage. They are in program every morning, so they have afternoons free. We do workshops such as going over barriers, values, skills and strengths, resume workshops, cover letters. They basically come in, learn some life skills, as well as employment preparation workshops.
0: As we said earlier, Kamala, you were a participant in the program. What can you tell us about that experience?
2: Yeah. So as a participant in the program, I gained so many valuable insights and perspectives from the program, starting with building that foundation in myself. We did a lot of personality quizzes. Like Kira said, we look over values and really prepare for employment and what that looks like. And more than just a job, we also look at what we would potentially want to do for a career. And so, yeah, I gained lots of insights and perspectives on what I personally bring to the table. I gained lots of insights and perspectives on what I value in a work environment and what I'm looking for in a job. So all of that is to say, I also gained a lot of confidence to be able to portray that to potential employers as well. So it was very insightful.
0: So what kind of supports do you guys offer along with the program?
1: We do offer the living allowance. So that is paid to participate. They receive minimum wage for the hours that they are in program. We also offer job start clothing, which includes interview clothing, tools if they need for the job that they're going to be attaining. Program will cover the monetary cost of personal counseling if that is something they would like to explore. Basically, anything that is a barrier, we look to eliminate that.
0: We're going to hear a little bit more from Kira and Kamala in a little bit, so stick around for that. Coming up next on Juice FM, we got No Doubt.
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0: Creston's greatest hits on 94.1 Juice FM with Billie Jean by Michael Jackson. Hey, you might have heard not too long ago the Michael Jackson movie officially surpassed Oppenheimer as the highest growing biopic of all time, earning $977 million in the global box office, almost quintupling the $200 million it earned its first weekend. It is now Lionsgate's most successful movie. Did you catch it in theaters? 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Again, that's 250-428-2552 on the Morse Law text line. 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
0: It's a pretty smoky one out there. Not a lot of visibility out there on the highways. So if you're out on the roads, please use caution. Juice FM weather. Today we're seeing widespread smoke, a high of 35. For tonight, that smoke is continuing. And for tomorrow, it's sunny in the morning, then a mix of sun and cloud with a chance of showers in the afternoon. The risk of a thunderstorm as well. Some widespread smoke, a high of 33. Taking a look at Friday, it's a mix of sun and cloud with a chance of showers and a high of 32. Currently, we're sitting at 30.
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Hey, good afternoon. It's AJ on the Wednesday Midday Show. Coming up, we're going to be talking about some of the craziness that's been surrounding the opening weekend for the Odyssey. But first, it's Don't Forget Me When I'm Gone by The Glass Tiger on 94.1 Juice FM.

0: Bob Seger and the Silver Bullet Band on 94.1 Juice FM, Creston's Greatest Hits. It's AJ on the Wednesday Midday Show, and I hope you're all having a fantastic afternoon so far. If you're looking for a solid excuse to hit the theater soon, Christopher Nolan's new movie, The Odyssey, completely blew up the box office over the weekend. It just pulled in a massive $264 million globally, making it officially his biggest opening weekend ever. The hype around this thing is so unreal because it spawned some next-level superfan behavior, including one woman out in California who openly admitted to delaying plans for her second pregnancy just so her due date wouldn't clash with the opening night. Another diehard fan actually booked a flight all the way from Hawaii to Melbourne just to catch it on a proper screen. Since it is the first movie ever shot entirely on one of those giant IMAX 70mm cameras, I guess I can understand, but a whole separate continent? It's a little ridiculous. The local Tilly Theater actually has it lined up on the schedule for next month, so you won't have to go to such extreme lengths to catch it, but it definitely looks like a big cinematic event of the summer. Coming up next on Juice FM, we got the Foo Fighters with their signature song.
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0: It's pretty smoky out there today. We do have that air quality warning in effect right now, so you might want to limit your trips outside. Juice FM weather, we're currently sitting at 32. For today, we're seeing widespread smoke, a high of 35. For tonight, that smoke is continuing. And for tomorrow, it's going to be sunny in the morning, then a mix of sun and cloud with a chance of showers in the afternoon. The risk of a thunderstorm as well. Some widespread smoke, a high of 33. Taking a look at Friday, it's going to be a mix of sun and cloud with a chance of showers, a high of 32.
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0: Preston's Greatest Hits on 94.1 Juice FM with Strange Love by Depeche Mode. It's AJ on the Wednesday Midday Show, and earlier we heard from Kira and Kamala from Kootenai Employment Services. So how long is the program?
1: It is 8 weeks long. That is in program in our office, or in some cases it's online. However, it's 8 weeks of attendance every morning in person, followed with a 12-week work placement commitment.
0: When you were in the program, what were some of the different workshops that you did?
2: Yeah, when I was in the program, we did all of the workshops that Kira talked about. My experience was a little different as well because it was in person. We did a lot of art-based workshops as well, but one of those that I found most valuable was interviews workshops that we did. I was able to work one-on-one with my facilitator and my own employment counselor, and they both helped me prepare extensively for the position that I was interviewing for, which was employment counselor. So I obviously got that and it was slam dunk. But yeah, that one was very valuable for me. They went over what kind of questions they might ask, how I could answer those. They helped screen some of the answers that I had thought about previously. They helped me prepare by helping me purchase clothing for the interview. You know, I had been out of work for a long time at that point, so I didn't have a lot of the tools or equipment to make me presentable for those positions that I was applying for. So they really helped me set up for success in the best way. So that one was very valuable for me.
0: Earlier you mentioned this is an online program, but you mentioned there's going to be an in-person one happening in the new year, correct?
1: Correct. Yes. And starting September 15th, we'll be doing the virtual program. So that will service those folks just outside of Creston. So Cranbrook, Fernie.

0: folks in Creston.
1: If you want to find out some more about the program, stop by the KES office or head online to kes.bc.ca/programs. Coming up next on Juice FM, we got the Bare Naked Ladies with their highest charting single until the release of It's All Been Done.
2: Juice.
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0: Artha and the Muffins, Echo Beach on 94.1 Juice FM, Creston's greatest hits. It's AJ on the Wednesday Midday Show, and if you haven't taken a second to check your status with the regional evacuation notification system yet, this is your reminder to get on that today. With those active evacuation alerts still in place for Kimberly and the St. Mary Lake area, making sure your info is accurate is the most important thing you can do right now. If you're already signed up, you actually need to log back into your account and double-check if that your location pin is dropped exactly on your actual house, because a ton of people have their pins in the wrong spot and are missing out on the actual emergency updates. For anyone who doesn't have a computer or just wants someone to walk them through the setup to make sure it's right, you can call the Regional Emergency Information Line directly at 250-426-2188. Again, that's 250-426-2188. Otherwise, just keep an eye on bcwildfire.ca to stay up to date on the latest fire statuses. Coming up next on Juice FM, we've got the Tragically Hip.
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0: It's a warm one this week. Highs of 30 or above every single day. Juice FM weather. Today we're seeing some widespread smoke, a high of 35. For tonight, that smoke is continuing. And for tomorrow, it's sunny in the morning and then a mix of sun and cloud with a chance of showers in the afternoon. The risk of a thunderstorm as well. Again, some widespread smoke, a high of 33. Taking a look at Friday, it's a mix of sun and cloud with a chance of showers, a high of 32. Currently, we're sitting at 32. That's all for my show today, but don't go away just yet, because next to keep you company is Derek Corchega on the Juice FM Roadshow. I'll be back with you all tomorrow for the Thursday Midday Show. 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

0: 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Who can it be now? Men at Work. I'm Derek Korchenko with the Juice FM Hot Lap, powered by Mr. Tire. Cup and O'Reilly race Indianapolis this weekend. In the Cup Series, Bubba Wallace will look to defend his Brickyard victory from last year. The O'Reilly race on Saturday will see a new winner. Connor Zilich won it last year, but won't be in the race this year. When Zilich won it in 2025, it was his fifth win of the season on his way to 10 victories. Cup drivers doing double duty are Chase Elliott and Ross Chastain. On Friday night, the Truck Series will be right next door at Indianapolis Raceway Park. Lane Riggs took the checkers last year, his second of three wins in 25. Two Canadians race full-time in the Truck Series, Stuart Friesen in the number 52 and Cole Butcher in the number 13. I'm Derek Korchenko with the Juice FM Hot Lap, powered by Mr. Tire.
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4: 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Here's Green Day, When I Come Around. 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

0: Yeah. Three. Of three in a row. That's American Woman. Lenny Kravitz. 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Creston's greatest hit.
1: Come on, the rising wind.
0: Oh, here we go.
1: We're going up around the bend.
0: Eighth annual Creston Valley Shovel Fest is this coming Saturday in Canyon. Shovel Fest is a show and shine of Harley-Davidson Shovelhead motorcycles. There were so many people that showed up last year on motorcycles. 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There's going to be a swap meet, Sasquatch Grub Shack. The food truck is going to be on site as well, so you can enjoy some of that special Sasquatch sauce. There'll be swag available for you to buy. And don't forget, Rust and Reverb is providing the entertainment on Saturday. It's going to be a big old weekend. Just do a quick search of Shovel Fest, and maybe we'll see you there this Saturday. 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
1: Come on, around.
0: Hall & Oates are next.
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0: is another four in a row wrapped up with Platinum Blonde, Somebody Somewhere, Juice FM 94.1, Creston's Greatest Hits. Invermere is the place to be for live music this weekend. In fact, we got a bunch of bands that are there we've been telling you about for a while in Invermere this weekend. Nice drive, nice cruise in your classic vehicle as well. Blue Rodeo is performing there this weekend with Barney Bentall and the Devin Cuddy Band. And then on Monday, 5440 will be performing along with Melissa Etheridge. Two concerts there, back-to-back for you. It's going to be a big old weekend. And I mentioned earlier, Sasquatch Grub Shack is going to be at Shovelfest on Saturday, but they're busy. They travel. Sasquatch Grub Shack is going to be in Invermere for Blue Rodeo, and then back to Invermere on Monday for 5440 Melissa Etheridge. You got to check out the Sasquatch Grub Shack food truck. The food is simply amazing. Oh, and the music is going to be pretty good this weekend in Invermere.
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on Juice FM, Creston's greatest hits with Dream Come True, that's Frozen Ghost, and that wraps up another four in a row on your Wednesday. I'm Derek Korchaga. We're halfway between lunchtime and quitting time, which usually means that lunch is just kind of sitting there in your tummy, making you kind of tired and groggy behind your desk. It's like, oh, I need something to pick me up. How about we do the Juice FM 7th inning stretch?

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0: It's a wonderful song to listen to. It's a great subject matter, but it also dates itself with a personal ad in the paper. Yeah, it's from the olden times, I guess. Here's Rupert Holmes of Pina Colada.

0: That's Marvin Gaye, Sexual Healing, Juice FM, 94.1, Creston's Greatest Hits. It's our Wednesday Roadshow. I'm Deborah Quirchanga. Let's talk about rescue animals for just a second, dogs and cats. In Canada, very sad statistic. In Canada, every year, 920,000 rescue animals are euthanized. 920,000 dogs and cats are euthanized in Canadian rescues every year. That's a huge number. So what do you say we take a look at our Paws Pet of the Week and see if we can find a forever home for Thule. Thule is an eight-month-old Pyrenees dog. She's a bit shy at first, but very friendly. Thule has lived with another dog and has been around cats and farm animals like chickens, cows, and sheep, so she's good with them. So if you got an acreage, she'd be the perfect dog for you. If you're in town, if you have a fenced yard, she'd be the perfect dog for you. A fenced yard where she could enjoy playtime with her ball and to stay safe, that would be her perfect dream home. If Thule sounds like the dog you'd love to have in your home, in your heart, go to pawscreston.ca, click on Thule, read up on her bio, and just maybe start the online application process for Thule. She's the Juice FM Paws Pet of the Week. Kim Mitchell's coming up.
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Creston's greatest hits. It was in May 1978. This band was formed and went on to have a whole bunch of hits. In fact, their claim to fame could be the K-Tel record commercials on television in the later 70s. Remember

0: Now you remember the KTEL LP TV commercial from 1979. There's the Knack, My Sharona, Juice FM 94.1, Creston's greatest hit. I don't know if they're doing 8-second rides, but they will have trick riders and all your favorite rodeo stuff with the 39th annual Cranbrook Pro Rodeo. 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
0: They're performing in Invermere this coming Monday, along with Melissa Etheridge. 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
1: Good afternoon. I'm Lane Gallant. The Matthew Creek Fire west of Kimberley has seen little growth over the past couple days. The fire is still listed at 567 hectares, but BC Wildfire Service officials said there has been some growth to the east. The Tower Creek fires also haven't seen any significant growth. Senior Wildfire Officer Jeremy Angus said nobody likes wildfire smoke, but it does help reduce fire growth.
2: Smoke is not great for people to breathe, but it will help us keep the fire activity down if it does stay in. So hopefully we stay a little bit socked in with smoke to keep that fire activity down until we can get containment.
1: Heavy equipment began reopening sections of the Mark Creek FSR on Monday, and work is continuing on that. More information on all of our local fires can be found on our website. The City of Cranbrook is making changes to the unsightly premises bylaw to enforce the removal of graffiti. City staff said graffiti has been an increasing issue in the community, but there is nothing in the current unsightly premises bylaw to address it. The changes will establish clear expectations for property owners and provide enforcement options. Municipal Operations Manager Amanda Peters says the bylaw services will look for voluntary compliance before enforcing the bylaw unless the graffiti is offensive.
3: Bylaw services will take a complaint-based approach to addressing graffiti, meaning bylaw services may not proactively enforce the graffiti bylaw unless the graffiti is something that would be considered vulgar.
1: It's been given three readings and will be up for adoption at a future meeting. The BC Highway Patrol's annual Shambhala enforcement campaign is underway across the Kootenays. Officers will be targeting speeding, distracted driving, impaired driving, and other high-risk driving behaviors ahead of the festival that runs Friday through Sunday near Selmo. Kootenay Highway Patrol Sergeant Vince LeBlanc says the operation is about safety, not handing out tickets.
4: Usually people with any enforcement have the misbelief that it's all just a tax grab, revenue generation. That's furthest from the truth. All these guys that are out there doing enforcement, they're doing it for the safety of the road.
1: The Zero Tolerance campaign continues throughout the week, with impaired driving check stops returning after the festival. The City of Fernie is moving to Stage 2 water restrictions today due to high demand on the water system. The change will come into effect at 2 p.m. Josiah Spiker has more.
5: Under Stage 2, even-numbered properties can water on Mondays and Thursdays, and odd-numbered properties on Tuesdays and Fridays. Watering windows are from 5 to 10 a.m. and from 8 to 11 p.m. Food-producing gardens are exempt. Washing vehicles is allowed with an automatic shut-off device during the permitted watering windows. However, washing things like driveways, buildings, and windows is not permitted except for health and safety purposes or as required to prep for painting or repairs.
1: And extreme heat and wildfire smoke are expected to create tough conditions in Creston over the next 2 days. The town said in an emergency alert that daytime highs could reach 35 degrees Wednesday and Thursday. A cooling station will be open from 9 a.m. to 7 p.m. both days at the Creston Emergency Services Building. Residents are urged to stay hydrated, avoid time outside, and keep people and pets out of parked vehicles. Cooler temperatures are expected to arrive on Friday.
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1: The Blue Jays look to avoid a four-game losing streak tonight. In the past four games, Toronto has been outscored 22-4 by their opponents and allowed over 20 hits against last night. The most hits the Blue Jays have ever allowed was 31 against the Milwaukee Brewers in 1992. The Jays and Rays play their third game of the four-game series this afternoon at 5:05 from Rogers Centre in Toronto. Meanwhile, Canada's international soccer team already has some friendly matches on the books for the fall. They take on Chile in late September in Toronto and Peru in early October in Montreal. The Cranbrook Bandits are off to Hamilton, Montana for the district finals, which start tomorrow. Bandits president Jason Templeton says the organization has adapted well to new head coach Rob Nickel after Paul Mrazek left earlier this year to coach in Croatia.
7: Yeah, you know, Paul had 20 years with us, nearly 20 years. Big shoes to fill, but Rob and his team, they're all former Bandits, which is great. All guys that have also played at a high level beyond Bandits. And they brought some fresher, newer ideas to the team and the way they run it. And the boys themselves, the players, have really taken to the new coaching staff.
1: Seven teams are competing in the district finals. The Cranbrook Bandits' first game is tomorrow afternoon at 4 against the Kalispell Lakers.
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1: In roads and weather, watch for traffic control on Erickson Road between Highway 3 and 20th Avenue. The shoulder is closed with occasional single lane alternating traffic. Tonight is clear with local smoke and a low 20. Tomorrow will be sunny in the morning, then a mix of sun and cloud with local smoke, chance of showers, and a risk of thunderstorm in the afternoon, high 33. The night will have cloudy periods, chance of showers, and a low 20. Friday will bring a mix of sun and cloud, chance of showers, high 32, and the night will have cloudy periods, chance of showers, and a low 19. Saturday looks sunny with a high 32. The night will be clear with a low 18. Sunday will be sunny, high 28, and the night will be clear, low 13.

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0: It's a Wednesday Roadshow. I'm Derek Korchaga. This Saturday, it's a celebration of Shovelhead Motorcycles from Harley-Davidson. 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

0: 94.1, Creston's Greatest Hits, Juice FM with Mexican Radio. That's Wall of Voodoo, and that's another three in a row. I'm Deborah Corchega. You do any scrolling on social media, and you will realize pretty quick that it's kitten season. 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Your barn cats, make sure you have them spayed or neutered. Right now, Creston Feral Friends is looking for donations of kitten food and adult cat food for our feral friends as they reach out through kitten season. 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Creston Feral Friends on Facebook. It's kitten season. James Brown is next.
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1: Good afternoon. I'm Lane Gallant. The Matthew Creek Fire west of Kimberley has seen little growth over the past couple days. The fire is still listed at 567 hectares, but BC Wildfire Service officials said there has been some growth to the east. The Tower Creek fires also haven't seen any significant growth. Senior Wildfire Officer Jeremy Angus said nobody likes wildfire smoke, but it does help reduce fire growth.
2: Smoke is not great for people to breathe, but it will help us keep the fire activity down if it does stay in. So hopefully we stay a little bit socked in with smoke to keep that fire activity down until we can get containment.
1: Heavy equipment began reopening sections of the Mark Creek FSR on Monday, and work is continuing on that. More information on all of our local fires can be found on our website. The City of Cranbrook is making changes to the unsightly premises bylaw to enforce the removal of graffiti. City staff said graffiti has been an increasing issue in the community, but there is nothing in the current unsightly premises bylaw to address it. The changes will establish clear expectations for property owners and provide enforcement options. Municipal Operations Manager Amanda Peters says the bylaw services will look for voluntary compliance before enforcing the bylaw unless the graffiti is offensive.
3: Bylaw services will take a complaint-based approach to addressing graffiti, meaning bylaw services may not proactively enforce the graffiti bylaw unless the graffiti is something that would be considered vulgar.
1: It's been given three readings and will be up for adoption at a future meeting. The BC Highway Patrol's annual Shambhala enforcement campaign is underway across the Kootenays. Officers will be targeting speeding, distracted driving, impaired driving, and other high-risk driving behaviors ahead of the festival that runs Friday through Sunday near Selmo. Kootenay Highway Patrol Sergeant Vince LeBlanc says the operation is about safety, not handing out tickets.
4: Usually people with any enforcement have the misbelief that it's all just a tax grab, revenue generation. That's furthest from the truth. All these guys that are out there doing enforcement, they're doing it for the safety of the road.
1: The Zero Tolerance campaign continues throughout the week, with impaired driving check stops returning after the festival. The City of Fernie is moving to Stage 2 water restrictions today due to high demand on the water system. The change will come into effect at 2 p.m. Josiah Spiker has more.
5: Under Stage 2, even-numbered properties can water on Mondays and Thursdays, and odd-numbered properties on Tuesdays and Fridays. Watering windows are from 5 to 10 a.m. and from 8 to 11 p.m. Food-producing gardens are exempt. Washing vehicles is allowed with an automatic shutoff device during the permitted watering windows. However, washing things like driveways, buildings, and windows is not permitted except for health and safety purposes or as required to prep for painting or repairs.
1: And extreme heat and wildfire smoke are expected to create tough conditions in Creston over the next 2 days. The town said in an emergency alert that daytime highs could reach 35 degrees Wednesday and Thursday. A cooling station will be open from 9 a.m. to 7 p.m. both days at the Creston Emergency Services Building. Residents are urged to stay hydrated, avoid time outside, and keep people and pets out of parked vehicles. Cooler temperatures are expected to arrive on Friday.
0: Be the first to know. Get daily and weekly news alerts by